up in the inner. The priesthood, but at least should make an attempt to show some remorse and to be some sort of repenter. For the people, I've been a minister. Not a preacher, but a shit starter and finisher. Inner the mind of a thick skin, but a short tipper. This patience of mine is thinner.

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He's staring deep into me.

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Maybe it's just all one long breath. And every inhale is like a new beginning, and it feels like we're at the beginning. But it feels like we've been here before. But it feels like we've been here before.

I once hoped someday we could be living on the same planet, without exploiting, constantly fighting, and just looking out for profit. But we were not. Instead, we kill. Hunt and kill. Our dreams. They're more.